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1: See that girl? There's just something about her. I just

It started, so why'd you wanna go and get so downhearted? Welcome to the kingdom of the blagger, uncutting your nose, decoating your bladder. A whole lot happier, a whole lot sadder. Used to be satisfied, now you feel like Mick Jagger. Jagger, Jagger, Jagger, Jagger, Jagger, Jagger.

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